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They are, of course, of Matthew Comer, who featured on Hardwell's track Dare You. Really good pop dance track, this, from Tiësto, the mighty force that is Tiësto. It's the next track to drop off the album, which is...

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2: Party rock!
3: You got them in?
4: What? Vitamins?
2: Yeah.
1: Play along. Huh? Play along.
5: I can't hear. What the hell?
4: What?
2: Play along.